Johnny Blue Skies and the Dark Clouds. That is Situation. Welcome into the 7 o'clock hour here on Kansas City's 90.9 The Bridge, where on the way, we are going to hear from the Yeah Yeah Yeahs. I've got some Phoenix James, Nine Inch Nails, brand new Vince Staples. Right now, it's Kevin Morby with Javelin on The Bridge.

0: That is music from Phoenix James. It's called Hold On. Before that, the Yeah Yeah Yeahs. And still to come, Vince Staples has released Crybaby. If you haven't had a chance to check out that album yet, it is out in its entirety. Worth going to see. Coming up still also after Vince Staples, some Mike Snow. We're going to hear from Yard Act. Got Nine Inch Nails on the way as we continue to work our way deeper into the later night hours here on Kansas City's 90.9 The Bridge. And we are into the 7 o'clock hour, which means we just came out of the 8160 with Chris Hagerian. That show happens every Tuesday night from 6 to 7 p.m. And it's so good, man. Chris and Bella, they dig into so much local. And so if you are somebody who's trying to kind of dip your toes in the water, really kind of stay in the know as far as like some things going on in and around Kansas City and the Kansas City music scene, the 8160 is a great way to do that. Again, every Tuesday night from 6 to 7, you can go to the Bridge website and listen back to those episodes as well. There are hundreds, like 600, over 600 episodes at bridge909.org/8160. And know that the 8160, in addition to everything that happens here at the Bridge, made possible through listener support. 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Pretty important to make sure we've got that firm foundation locked in, man. So bridge909.org, check it out. Nine Inch Nails coming up right after this with Hurt.
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think that track grows on me every time I hear it, man. Yard Act, of course, forever. I'm sure, like you're saying, like, man, that track gets worse every time. I don't know. You know how music goes, man. That's just how it is. Coming up, hopefully you're not saying that, though. I hope you love it. Coming up, J.D. McPherson, David Bowie. We're going to hear from Arlo Parks right now. We are going to celebrate our Artist of the Week this week as we bust into Pride Month with the Magnetic Fields. It's come back from San Francisco. 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

0: 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You've been singing it your whole life.
1: There must be some kind of way
2: 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Say the Joker to the thief.
0: Bob Dylan wrote it.
1: There's too much confusion.
0: Jimmy made it immortal.
3: And
0: you know this one too. Dolly Parton wrote it in 1973. Whitney Houston made the world cry nearly 20 years later. Some of the most beloved songs in history weren't originals. They were interpretations, reinventions. One artist hearing something in another artist's song that even the writer didn't know was there. 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

0: Arlo Parks with Beams on 90.9 The Bridge. The Gene Genie from David Bowie before that. And still to come, we're going to hear from Gene Dawson. We've got the Cardinals with Barbed Wire and music from Steven Sanchez coming up as we roll into the 8 o'clock hour here on Kansas City's 90.9 The Bridge.
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auto-tune going down there. Strokes going shopping. Welcome into the 8 o'clock hour with PJ Harvey, Brockhoff. Music from The Call as well. Right now it's Steven Sanchez and Sweet Love on the bridge.

0: That is Brockhoff with Sunny Day Deadline on Kansas City's 90.9 The Bridge. PJ Harvey with You Said Something before that. Steven Sanchez, music from The Strokes. It is already, we're almost halfway through the 8 o'clock hour. It is Tuesday. I hope you're having a beautiful night. And coming up, how about the call with The Walls Came Down? It's on The Bridge.
1: 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Parker Millsap. I'm gonna take it to the end of the line. I'm gonna take it to the, I wanna take it to the. 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

Will Daly, Alisa Amador, That Is Sometimes the Night. Pretty new add to the playlist here on The Bridge. Stay in Your Lane from Courtney Barnett. Before that, we also heard from Muna. Brandi Carlile up next with Dreams on The Bridge.

0: Come for the harmonies of Say She She and stick around for songs of joy, protest, and empowerment. The Brooklyn and London trio stop by the cafe to talk about their latest album, Cut and Rewind, and why they believe in the power of honest music. It's Say She She on the Next World Cafe.
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0: They just had an album release show this past weekend right here in Kansas City from Kansas City. Creepy Jingles with Vow Down. Brand new music before that, Crowded House. And still coming up, Lambrini Girls. Music from Bleachers. We're going to hear from Chinese American Bear and the Kooks coming up in the 9 o'clock hour with some Death Cab after this on the Bridge.
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0: That's the latest single from Tank and the Bangas featuring Lucky Day. The track's called Move. Before that, the Kooks and She Moves in Her Own Way. And still coming up, we're going to hear from Misha Gander. Got some Wolf Alice, The Bird, and The Bee. It's been a minute since we've heard from them, and we'll play that for you before we get to the 10 o'clock hour coming up tonight here on Kansas City's 90.9 The Bridge, where it really feels kind of like we're rolling into summer now. And, you know, to me, summer is concert season. Like, you got to go out and see a lot of shows. And if you were, for instance, wanting to get out to that Rilo Kiley show, but you couldn't make it, you can always live vicariously through us here at The Bridge. Michelle Bacon was out there. Tori Fouché was out there taking pictures. Michelle Bacon riding, Michelle writing the recap. And if you haven't yet had a chance to read it, bridge909.org, the place to go. 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Coming up after the break, we're going to keep it rolling with the Chemical Brothers and go on The Bridge.
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Beck. It is the latest single, Ride Lonesome, from Beck's upcoming album, and working on that album with a lot of the same cast of characters that he did from the Morning Phase era. Coming up still, Sam Fender, also Jonathan Richman. We're going to hear from Sweeping Promises. That's more Local 909. Right now, though, going back to 2007, their self-titled release, it's The Bird and the Bee with La La La.

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0: you know this one too. Dolly Parton wrote it in 1973. Whitney Houston made the world cry nearly 20 years later. Some of the most beloved songs in history weren't originals. 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

0: Out of Lawrence, that is Sweeping Promises, signed to Sub Pop, Shooting Shadows. Before that, Jonathan Richman with the Roadrunner, or just Roadrunner, still coming up, Lucy Dacus. We're going to hear from Beastie Boys and some Cat King. More local 909 coming up in the 10 o'clock hour here on the Bridge.
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1: That's the latest single from Jack White here on the Bridge. Welcome into the 10 o'clock hour, local 909, up next from Cat King. This track's called Somersaults.

0: That's one of my favorites from that new album, Looking for People to Unfollow. Echo Vandal with Vertical Worlds on Kansas City's 90.9 The Bridge. We heard from Blur before that. Coming up still, Father John Misty's got a new one out. If you haven't heard The Payoff, I'm going to play that for you. Also some Aaron Lee Tazjian, Aldous Harding, The Pixies, and some music from Jeff Tweedy right after this on The Bridge.
1: 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Put your hands up. Parker Millsap. I'm gonna take it to the end of the line. I'm gonna take it to the, I wanna take it to the. 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

Aaron Lee Tazjian on 90.9 The Bridge with Lost and Alone, Father John Misty's The Payoff before that. And coming up next, Aldous Harding has a brand new album out. It's called Train on the Island. It's track One Stop, Aldous Harding on The Bridge.

0: Come for the harmonies of Say She She and stick around for songs of joy, protest, and empowerment. The Brooklyn and London trio stop by the cafe to talk about their latest album, Cut and Rewind, and why they believe in the power of honest music. It's Say She She on the Next World Cafe.
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0: Well, they were going to be in town tonight. That show got postponed. That's Hot and Freddy with Dance the Pain Away. You are listening to 90.9 The Bridge. Wave of Mutilation from the Pixies before that. Still coming up, some Licky Lee. Also, Fontaine's DC World Cafe, as usual, coming up in the 11 o'clock set. And I hope you get to enjoy the rest of your night. If you are somebody who's wanting to get in on that Margaret Cho contest, I might want to do that pretty quickly. That contest is getting ready to expire. Matt Mason tickets still up as well. Paul Simon, Weird Al Yankovic, Passion Pit, Punch Brothers, Dave Matthews Band, all of those. If you'd like to enter to win tickets, we've got ticket contest going on. 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

just so incredibly good. Her name, Licky Lee. That is Knife in the Heart. It's from her brand new album, The After Party. Before that, Young the Giant on 90.9 The Bridge. I'm going to leave you with some Fontaines D.C., taking it back to 2019's Dog Roll with Boys in the Better Land. World Cafe coming up, as usual, in the 11 o'clock hour. And I hope you get to enjoy the rest of your night. Thanks for hanging out with us here on Kansas City's 90.9 The Bridge.

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0: you know this one too. Dolly Parton wrote it in 1973. Whitney Houston made the world cry nearly 20 years later. 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
1: 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Say the Joker to the thief.
0: Bob Dylan wrote it.
1: There's too much confusion.
0: Jimmy made it immortal.
2: And
0: you know this one too. Dolly Parton wrote it in 1973. Whitney Houston made the world cry nearly 20 years later. Some of the most beloved songs in history weren't originals. 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One artist hearing something in another artist's song that even the writer didn't know was there. 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

0: I love that song. It is beautiful in like a haunting way. I don't know if that's what they meant, but that's how I perceive it. Gorgeous song from Will Daly. It's called Sometimes the Night. You heard Amy Winehouse, Arctic Monkeys, and brand new music from Post Sex Nachos as we officially kick off the 6 a.m. hour. That new song from them featuring Balin and called A Lot to Lose. Good Wednesday morning to you. I am Misty, filling in for Brian Truda. Thanks for being here with us. Coming up tonight, we'll be out and about yet again. Every Wednesday, you can find us at Boulevard Beer Hall for the early show. This week, the music going to be put on for you by Bluebird Ramblers. It's a free show. Doors are at 5. Show is at 6. It's all ages. There's some delicious food, of course, beverages, non-alcoholic available as well. It's a great way to spend a Wednesday night. That's what we like to do on Wednesdays. It happens at Boulevard Beer Hall. It's the early show with 90.9 The Bridge.
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0: 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Pulp, Licky Lee, and Manchester Orchestra in there as well. I'm Misty filling in for Brian Truda. Hope your Wednesday is off to a fantastic start. 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We're getting ready for our top 909 cover songs of all time. The annual tradition of our countdown is sacred, and this year we're going to have so much fun with cover songs. Now, voting is open until Sunday night, 11:59 p.m. At that point, we close it down. We start doing a lot of math, carrying the ones and the threes and the fours or whatever. And we're going to get ready to start our countdown at number 909 on July 1st. It will go all the way to number one over your 4th of July holiday. And I am excited. The ones that we've gotten so far are so good. And again, make sure your favorites are counted for and on the countdown. You can submit those again at bridge909.org. On the way, we will hear a brand new song from Seiko. We'll get in Gorillaz, Foster the People, and the latest from Blondshell is next.
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0: That is Seiko new Local 909 called So Wonderful. If you are a Seiko fan, maybe Freedom Affair is one of your faves. 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He did a deep dive on the upcoming Fan Fest and all of the music that's going to be going on across the city for World Cup, which, by the way, kicks off tomorrow. What? 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Before Seiko, it was Gorillaz, Foster the People, and the latest from Blondshell. 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

0: That is Rowena Wise with Blood Ties. You heard Bravery before that and new music from Father John Misty called The Payoff to start off the 7 o'clock hour. I'm Misty in for Brian Trude. I hope your Wednesday is off to a fabulous start. 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Some great opportunity to win tickets courtesy of The Bridge. Margaret Cho in town Saturday night at The Folly. Matt Mason on Monday at the Uptown. Paul Simon in town next week at Starlight. Weird Al coming back to Kansas City, this time at Morton Amphitheater. Passion Pit will be at the Truman. Punch Brothers at the Kauffman Center. Wallflowers just across the way at Liberty Hall in Lawrence. MGK with Wiz Khalifa at Morton Amphitheater. And also at Morton Amphitheater, Dave Matthews Band on June 24th. All of those contests running right now. You can throw your name in, possibly be going to a show courtesy of The Bridge. Just make sure you keep an eye on your email. That is how we'll contact you when your name is drawn. In our next set, we'll hear from Gomez. We'll get in J. Jerome 87 and some local 909 from Saving Miles Lemon is next on The Bridge.
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0: That is Gomez with Airstream Driver Beths. Right before that, J. Jerome 87, who you might recognize from Alt J. And we started off that set with Saving Miles Lemon, some local 909 called The Line. On the way, Black Keys, we'll hear from Kurt Vile. And back in just a moment on The Bridge with Big Dog, the latest from Genesis Owusu is next.
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0: SZA featured on that one. It's new music discovery from Isaiah Rashad. It's called Boy in Red. You heard Black Keys in there. Their latest from that new album, Peaches. Courtney Barnett, who will be here in August over at the Truman. And Genesis Owusu, new music called Big Dog, which is kind of fun. We have a big dog at our house. He's actually a Rottie, and his real name is Ferris. It was Save Ferris, and he just is so big. We literally are like, dog, big dog, come here, big dog, come here. And it kind of stuck. And that is how we also have a cat named Cat. Do they answer? No, never. Absolutely not. Coming up before we hit the 8 a.m. hour, Kurt Vile with a new song, Tame Impala. And Sonic Youth is up next on listener-supported 90.9 The Bridge.
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You know, Bug in the Cake sounds really gross, and then you hear it as a song, and you're like, yeah, that's pretty cool. It's Violet Grohl, new music discovery to start off the 8 a.m. hour. Goose is on the way, so is Basement Jaxx, and now it's Tyler Ballgame with I Believe in Love on the Bridge.

0: They've got a couple of dates on the Bridge concert calendar. That is Goose with Good to Be. They're going to be over at the Midland. You also heard Basement Jackson there, Tyler Ballgame, and new music discovery from Violet Grohl. Apparently she didn't tell Dad, Dave Grohl, that she had a record deal until they went out to dinner and it was already a done deal. And I'm like, I don't know, maybe. Anyway. We do have some new additions to the Bridge concert calendar this week already. The Floozies will be at Knuckleheads on August 1st. Bridge presale for that will begin tomorrow morning at 10 a.m. Peaches at Liberty Hall in Lawrence on September 10th. Also on sale with Bridge presale tomorrow. That one not until noon, though. Band of Heathens and Vincent Neil Emerson, two dates at Knuckleheads, September 11th and 12th. Tickets on sale now for that show. And just announced yesterday, Robert Plant, mind blown, at the Kauffman Center on September 19th. The Bridge presale for this will be tomorrow, 10 a.m. until Friday at 10 a.m. That's an awfully small room for an awfully big voice. Robert Plant, again, the Kauffman Center, September 19th. You can find info about all of these shows, by the way, on the app or bridge909.org. On the way, we'll hear the new one from Teddy Swims. We'll get in Freedom Affair, and Interpol gets us back to music after a quick message of support.
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0: 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Slater Kenny, Teddy Swims with new music, and Interpol, all part of the middle set for you here on a Wednesday morning. I'm Misty, filling in for Brian Truda. On the way, we'll get to Rostam's latest. We'll hear from Weezer. And Aaron Lee Tazjan with a new track called Lost and Alone is next.
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0: Rostam with Back of a Truck, his latest on 90.9 The Bridge, Suki Waterhouse, Weezer, and Aaron Lee Tazjan as we wrap up a set for you on this Wednesday morning on The Bridge.
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0: Back to the music we go with new Noah Kahan on the way to start off the 9 o'clock hour. Buggles in a moment, and now Of Montreal on The Bridge.

Do I cry every time I hear him sing? Probably. Is it healthy? 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It is Jason Isbell, Alabama Pimes. 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

0: That is Howdy with their latest Try. Bleachers before that and new Noah Kahan. Coming up, Chris Agarian in the studio as we talk about maybe a few things happening here in town. We'll also hear music from some of the artists who will be taking part in FanFest over at the Liberty Memorial, which has a different name, but we're going to cover all that coming up on The Bridge.
1: Margaret Cho is coming to the Historic Folly Theater.
2: He went crazy. And in the manifesto, he said that I was one of the most beautiful women in the world.
1: Live on the Folly stage, Margaret Cho.
2: I was just excited because he wasn't talking about the other Asian women that I get jealous of. Sandra, oh, I didn't see your name on a manifesto.
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3: I told my mother when I was 14, I wanted to be a comedian.
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0: Is he like the best hype man ever? Like, is there something big happening in KC? Let's get Tech N9ne on it because he does an amazing job. And that, of course, is the Kansas City theme song for the FIFA World Cup coming to Kansas City Fan Fest. Chris, you went and checked out the layout yesterday.
1: Yes. Thank you for letting me crush mornings with Brian Truda.
0: Chris Agarian in the Bridge Studios as I fill in for Truda. And you know what? It's just it's a mixed match. What are you going to do? This is big. It's funny because yesterday we were talking about this off the air and I was like, oh yeah, that's coming up. And then I went, oh my God, it's on Thursday. Like, you specifically have been eating, drinking, sleeping World Cup and music around it for probably 2 years solid.
1: Well, you know, on my show last night, I guess this will be in a bridge. This will be the Reader's Digest version of my show of last night, the 8160. You can listen from the archive if you like. But, you know, so many people, this happening here in Kansas City started well before this even, but April 10th, 2017.
0: Oh my God.
1: Canada, Mexico, and the United States all went in for a bid together to host the World Cup. June 13, 2018, they learned that the World Cup would be in America. And then 4 years later, I'm sure that was the longest 4 years, they found out that Kansas City would be a host city. That's June 18th, 2022. What's today? June 10th. That's 8 days shy of 4 years ago.
0: Okay.
1: And then February 4th, 2024, we learned that Kansas City would get four matches, the first of which is the 16th with, of course, the GOAT, Messi, going on. That's Tuesday night at 6 o'clock, or 8 o'clock he goes on, the same time Paul Simon goes on at Starlight.
0: And then two GOATs.
1: Yeah, it is, two GOATs. And then December 2025, we learned who was coming here, the matchups. And then February this year, 4 months ago, 3 months ago, we learned who was going to live here. And then, you know, in that whole process, that's happening. And then next to that, there's this other world of events that will exist tangentially to the World Cup. And I'm lucky I manifested begging and asking the right people along the way and got to be part of this. But so much of this, like every event in this town runs through O'Neill Events, Kelly O'Neill.
0: They do an amazing job.
1: An absolute warrior for the city. Yes, so FanFest, last night there was a soft open kind of thing, media event, and work out the kinks, check the sound system. DJ Joe was out there DJing. Tech N9ne came out and he sang that song, which is the FIFA anthem for Kansas City. All host cities, all 16, have a theme song. And the only one of all 16 with words is Tech N9ne's.
0: Is that right?
1: Literally, yes.
0: That's awesome.
1: And for a long time, it was the number one spin count on Spotify, but Mexico City, which has like seven times as many people as we do, is beating us.
0: Oh.
1: So Tech N9ne played, and then the Slide Syndicate played an awesome set, but it got everybody to figure out everything, see the lay of the land, and I was taking notes.

0: notes like frantically between the 600 texts I got of what I was seeing. Because FanFest at Liberty Memorial, if you're an OG, you remember going to Spirit Fest there.
1: Oh,
0: if
1: yeah.
0: you're a new and a youth, you remember seeing Chapel Roan there.
1: Yes.
0: This is that footprint. And it's so big. There's so much stuff in this footprint. But the focus is this stage. It's just the biggest stage I've ever seen in Kansas City.
1: Really?
0: And I don't know that it's quite as big as like the main stage at like Coachella, but it's not far off.
1: It's pretty massive.
0: It's got this catwalk on it, and so we invited all the bands and DJs out to come last night so they could see it before they get to play on it over these next month. But everyone just felt like rock stars.
1: Oh, that's great.
0: It. But yeah, you know, the numbers, because I'm fascinated with all the numbers of things. I mean, there's so many musicians and DJs, 70 plus acts playing over 80 sets from June 11th, that's tomorrow, to July 11th. And it's entirely free. FanFest is free. All you got to do is you go to kc2026.com and you pick what days you want to come, and then you get synced in the system. And I think there's going to be some communication with you on the days you will be there to let you know what's happening. The same way if you've gone to Disney and how you communicate so well through your phone. But so much stuff out there. And I guess to run through a couple things. You know, if you've ever been to a large sporting activity, there's a lot of sponsors. And there's cool sponsor engagement. The part of this that doesn't make sense is I remember the 2012 World Cup. I was lucky, or the 2012 All-Star Game. I remember the 2014 and 2015 runs with the Royals, and those are really cool and amazing things, but they're so short.
1: Right, they're short-lived.
0: This is a month of stuff and 18 days of activation out there. So there's so many photo ops. There's so many cool things, and especially if you've got some kids and want to bring them out and have really cool, memorable photos that, you know, as your kid grows up and loves soccer or plays more soccer and, you know, thanks for taking me in 4 years, 8 years, when they see the World Cup on TV again, and they can say, hey, thanks for taking me to this when the World Cup was in Kansas City, mom and dad, that was a fun experience, or they look back on these photos.
1: Yeah, I want to talk about that because, you know, after the NFL draft that we had, a lot of people were like, look, I'm not going anywhere near that.
0: Right.
1: The people who live here in town are like, I want nothing to do with it. I'm going to stay at my house. I'm going to avoid it like the plague. And I think this is different, right? There's a lot more, like you said, it's a lot longer.
0: It is.
1: There's
0: it's
1: a lot
0: month.
1: more options and experiences and availability. And it's something that we should take advantage of because it is in our city.
0: And being over the course of a month, maybe you have a day off. Or
1: right.
0: maybe the kids are out of school for the summer and you're looking for a free thing to do.
1: Right.
0: Here it is, folks. This is a good, big, huge free thing. And I would hate the FOMO part if you missed it.
1: Right.
0: And then you're like, oh, I'll get it next time.
1: well.
0: Hopefully. We will have it next time.
1: You just don't know.
0: In the Women's World Cup. Hopefully that lands here in 2031. But so many cool things. Let me just run through the notes on my phone. And again, we're talking about FanFest happening at Liberty Memorial. There's a giant heart you walk through when you get there, and you've probably seen that, but this town loves hearts. There's probably 10 t-shirts in your home that have a heart on them. There's the hearts all over town that artists have done. Populous designed this heart. Populous designed 13 of the 16 stadiums hosting the World Cup.
1: Oh, wow.
0: This thing is like a four-story building. It's so deceivingly huge, and I can't wait to see it at night. Yesterday's event was 4 to 7. Plenty of light.
1: Still daylight, yeah.
0: But I can't wait to see it like at 9 o'clock. It must, and the stage too. There's lights on that stage I've never seen exist on any stage.
1: Ooh.
0: Just lights everywhere. There's enough cable. There's so much cable running around back of the house. It's just absolutely crazy. So at the lay of the land, if you're on the main stage, it's sort of halved. If you've ever been to Lollapalooza or Coachella, mm-hmm. there's the fence in the middle where it runs to the soundboard. And on the left side is GA. And on the right side is VIP. And if you are able, there is a VIP component, and there is a ticketed for that. Perhaps you love one of the headliners. Perhaps you really love some of our great Kansas City acts, and you want a little bit of an elevated experience. You can go to KC2026 and learn about that. There's some air conditioning over there. And then in the grass, if you're just watching the band and you're close enough to this building, the literal building with air conditioning piling out of it, you can feel it. It was pretty impressive, the airflow.
1: I have another friend who went and was like, my favorite part of the whole thing, and it was a picture of the air conditioning.
0: Yes. There is a lot of air conditioning out there.
1: Full disclosure, I was supposed to go, ended up playing Uber to Chris because yes. I had to go home for baseball. But yeah,
0: you sent me
1: a video. Oh my gosh.
0: Oh yeah, and there's so many kids' activations, soccer thing, yard games sort of things. Purina is a huge sponsor of this. There are several days over the 18 days where dogs are invited. There's dog activations. You can make a custom bandana for your pet, courtesy of Purina. It is a clear bag. I'm reading this. This is nonsensical, my notes. So I'm reading them as I wrote them.
1: Eggs,
0: clear bag
1: water.
0: Policy. Yes. Clear bag policy, the same as most sporting events and concerts anymore. Clear water bottle is allowed. There's this really cool, obviously, it's so branded, hydration station right at the front door. Four of them, and they look like the clocks that have been all over town, the countdowns to the World Cup. Stick your empty water bottle in there, refill it, and you're good to go.
1: Yeah, I did see something where it said you can't bring in like the metal ones and stuff,
0: yeah,
1: right?
0: Yeah, go plastic.
1: You got to get like a clear plastic one.
0: Drink one as you walk in.
1: Yeah.
0: And as the queue isn't that bad, there's a lot of people out there getting you in. But drink that in line and you'll have it empty and then it'll be in your hands and then fill it right when you get in and you're good to go. You can bring a blanket. I read. I didn't see any yesterday because of the soft opening component. What else is in my notes? Lots of food options. There's so much. There's this amazing food court, lots of trees and shade and a whole bunch of picnic tables. And then during the event, 5 of the 18 days, there's going to be jazz buskers in that area. And then on June 21st, which is celebrated internationally, Make Music Day, there's going to be 3 sets of musicians playing in that area on Make Music Day. There is a giant, larger-than-life size Bobby Witt bobblehead. There's a lot of royal stuff. There's, in the VIP area, there's Chiefs trophies. And the Royals World Series trophies, which I'm going to guess are some sort of fancy replica. There is a massive, heavily air-conditioned FIFA fan shop with just walls of T-shirts. I didn't get to go into it, but there's David Beckham's backyard.
1: What?
0: Which is it's a Home Depot activation. There's a whole bunch of Coca-Cola stuff. There's this immense wall from Hallmark. And it says, celebrate together. And it's this sort of shadow box of 48 scarves, one from each of the countries playing in this year's World Cup, the biggest World Cup ever.
1: Nice.
0: Kia is out there. I didn't get too close to that one, but they have some cars parked in the middle of the yard. Michelob Ultra seems to have a bit of a patio that you can climb up on top of. Bank of America was crushing it, giving out these bracelets with World Cup charms on it. And there's so much stuff happening and music constantly. Tomorrow, the gates open at 1 o'clock, and at 1 o'clock, Syntope will be on stage. FK Menace is a DJ and his family are luchadores, wrestlers in Mexico. And he performs as a DJ in a luchador mask. And for this Syntope collaboration, he teams up with Juan Carlos, who's in the band Making Movies. They take the stage at 1 o'clock. At 2 o'clock, Mexico, who is a host city, kicks off the World Cup with Mexico versus South Africa. And then right after that, Making Movies are going to play a set. And it's an early day. Tomorrow night, the grounds close at 6 o'clock after Making Movies. And it fluctuates every day. But again, 18 days, 70 plus acts, 80 sets from June 11th to July 11th. And it's free.
1: That's amazing.
0: I said a lot of things right there.
1: You did. Let's hear some music. We'll come back and talk a little bit more about it. You brought up Making Movies. Let's hear from them.
0: Cool.
1: You got it. It's Zopa on the Bridge.

0: another artist who will be part of FanFest this year, kicking off tomorrow over at Liberty Memorial. What are we calling it, Chris? Do you remember? I know everything has a new name.
1: Well, what are we calling that park?
0: Uh-huh.
1: I still call it Liberty Memorial Park. They changed the name of it for chapel.
0: Okay. I thought they did for World Cup stuff, too. So, like, it's not Arrowhead.
1: Know.
0: It's
1: Kansas City. Kansas City Stadium.
0: Yeah.
1: But, yeah, Liberty Memorial Park. I think that works.
0: Okay, yeah,
1: let's go. Right on the streetcar.
0: Yeah. Which I was going to ask. That seems like a really good way to handle this. Parking somewhere, riding the streetcar in, there's a stop right next to it.
1: Right by the main gate. There's a stop going both directions. Last night, you dropped me off, and then when I came back to the station, I jumped on the streetcar, took it up toward Wendy's, and then jumped across the street and got back to my car. You can do that at any stop along the way on the streetcar.
0: Yeah.
1: But yeah, it's the easiest way to get in and out of there for sure. And also, there were people getting Ubers right there, the Federal Reserve Building, when you would turn in if the park was open. But lots of Ubers picking up people right there. Obviously, there's scooters. You can bike there. All those sorts of things.
0: I saw the rickshaw.
1: They were everywhere.
0: Everywhere, yeah. It's like, ooh.
1: And at first, I'm like, man, that person's really pedaling. And then you find out it's an e-bike.
0: Oh, man.
1: Good for them, though.
0: Finding out how the sausage is made. Yeah. You know what? I don't blame them. But what a fun experience. Okay, so it's going to be easy to get in and out of overall. Lots of options, however works for you and your family or your friends or whatever the case is. Just played some Hembree and Making Movies, both artists who are going to be performing.
1: Yep. Making Movies plays tomorrow afternoon. After the very first game of the World Cup, 2:00 Mexico versus South Africa, Making Movies will play after that. And then Hembree plays on July 10th, right before a little hometown, music from right here in the surrounding areas. 9-time Grammy winner, the pride of Kennett, Missouri, Sheryl Crow.
0: Which is huge.
1: 9-time Grammy winner. Like, the whole thing was done. Lineup was announced. Schedule was, I don't know if the schedule was announced, but it was done in our spreadsheets. And they're like, hey, we're thinking about adding Sheryl Crow. I'm like, what? Sheryl Crow? Like, 9-time Grammy winner, Sheryl Crow? And then she landed on July 10th, which is the second to last day of FanFest here in town. And if you haven't learned yet, there's a lot of trademarked words. Match day, match day minus one. There's a game here in Kansas City on July 11th. I'm hoping it's one of the most historic games in the history of the World Cup, where Ronaldo versus Messi, Argentina versus Portugal at Kansas City Stadium. If it all works that way, if Chalk advances, that's how it'll go. And July 11th would be match day, and July 10th would be match day minus one. And so Sheryl Crow would play on that day. Hembree would play right before her. And it's going to be such an amazing thing to see. And
0: oh, yeah.
1: I don't know if those tickets are still out there, but if you love Sheryl Crow, if you love Tech N9ne, if you love the All-American Rejects, I think the Chainsmokers VIPs are sold out for the 13th. But if you love some of these acts and you want to have a nice elevated experience, there are some VIP options. Otherwise, a whole bunch of room in GA. It's a very long mall of places to hang out and interact and cool sponsored activations. And again, if you ever went to Spirit Fest, I was reminiscing with one of the members of a band called Antennas Up that we used to have a rotation here on the station. And we were trying to remember from our, now a long time ago, 1999, where we saw Moby play at Spirit Fest, right as Play was about to hit. And he was at that set and I was at that set. And there might have been another like 80 people there watching Moby play. That's so many years ago.
0: It's so many years. I know. 99. It's funny because Spirit Fest was like this sacred thing here in Kansas City. And then when it ended, everyone was like the sadness. And so anytime there's anything there, it makes us all so happy because it was such a huge part of the city and entertainment and experience and memories at this point. So
1: I'm going to throw one more number out there and then I'm going to get out of your way. But the fear of FOMO. FOMO is a real thing. If you don't know what that is, ask your kid. But the fear of missing out. And that this is happening here. We've been courting this, the World Cup to be here, for so long. And now it's here. It's here till July 11th, 18 days of activation. And it'd be really bad and sad if once it passed and you were like, I should have went out there. I had a day off and I could have went. It was free. And just to give you some perspective on, I know this country thinks the Super Bowl is king and that it's the supreme ruler of things, but it's not. The World Cup owns all this stuff. Like, and I the math on that, the biggest Super Bowl of all time was last year's Super Bowl. 127 million people watched that Super Bowl. Mm-hmm. Missy, do you know how many people watched the largest World Cup ever?
0: I have no idea, but I know it's going to be big.
1: It was the Argentina versus France final in 2022. 1.5 billion. Oh. 12 times as many people watched the World Cup final than watched the Super Bowl.
0: That's wild.
1: So that's what's been cool, too, is about a lot of the people, a lot of the DJs on this festival are either immigrants or heritage, or maybe their parents immigrated and now they're here and they're playing out DJing and watching and talking to those folks after the walkthrough yesterday. There's so much pride in this. And as this country and administration makes it harder to celebrate immigration and immigrant culture, what an amazing way to honor that, right, to come out to this and celebrate the king of sports and perhaps a great unifier. I think that's what the World Cup has always wanted to be, is a unifier, unifying people through sport. So KC2026.com, get there and you can grab free tickets to the event. You can see the schedule. You can see the activations. I don't know if the food options are on there, but the schedules are there. So much stuff. And I think we're going to hear some more music as I've talked forever.
0: Yeah, we heard from some of the guys. Let's hear from some of the gals now. You already talked about when Sheryl Crow is going to play. That's going to be massive. Katie Guillen and The Drive?
1: Yes.
0: When are they playing?
1: Soon.
0: I was going to say, I was trying to find the date on here. There are so many bridge artists who are part of this. Babe Gabe. We've got Ha Ha Tonka. We love Summer Breeze as well. They're going to be there. Maria Ramos. I mean, there's a gazillion. Freedom Affair, Back Alley Brass Band. Who am I forgetting? Brass and Bougie.
1: Katie Guillen and The Drive play Friday evening at 6 o'clock this Friday, June 12th.
0: All right. So let's hear from them as we get ready to, I guess, welcome the world to Kansas City.
1: 125 countries have RSVP'd coming to FanFest here in Kansas City.
0: That's wild.
1: How many countries are there?
0: I'm not very good at geography.
1: Got to be most.
0: I was going to say, two more than that? I don't know. All right. It's a big weekend kickoff. You can find all the information you need. I think we have a link on our website as well. But a great way to enjoy and celebrate some of the live music and the cultures here in Kansas City. It is Katie Guillen and The Drive and Sheryl Crow coming up here in just a moment on The Bridge.

0: She's going to be a pretty big deal at the FanFest FIFA lineup that kicks off tomorrow here in Kansas City. Liberty Memorial is where it's happening. Chris Aguirian in the Bridge Studios, as we've been talking about the event itself and some of the incredible music that'll be there over 18 days.
1: 18 days.
0: Yeah. Okay.
1: That was, again, 1995 Best New Artist Grammy winner, the Pride of Kennett, Missouri, Sheryl Crow, going on July 10th at 7:30 p.m., right before her Hembry plays, and then on both sides of her as she's getting ready and tearing down. DJ Skittles is going to be, getting you through the night. And then that night ends at like 9 o'clock on Friday, July 10th, after Sheryl's done having a good time up there on stage. Again, it's all free. KC2026.com to get your pass. You log in, pick the days you're going to be there, go to the gate, show your phone, and walk right in. And again, throw a bring a plastic bottle of water and drink it as you're in line or walking to the park. And then it'll be empty by the time you get in the park, hang on to it, walk right inside, refill it at one of the refill stations, and then you're set.
0: Yeah.
1: You got your water to keep going back to that station the whole time you're out there and enjoy yourself.
0: These are people who have been doing this a very long time, and I imagine it's set up very wonderfully. So might as well take advantage of it. Don't stay away. Enjoy some of the free live music. And like Chris said, there's all kinds of information, facts that you might need. It's going to be easy to get in and out of with all of the different ways. Streetcar is definitely going to be your friend from all up and down that line. Yeah. Anything else you want to throw in there, Chris?
1: No. Come out. Have some fun. KC2026.com. And enjoy the work of what so many people have done. And it's a great way to, obviously, to enjoy the sport of soccer, but also so many great Kansas City musicians working hard to put on a good show for you out there on a stage that sort of a once-in-a-lifetime opportunity for them.
0: Oh, believe me, there's some soccer fever at our house. Two boys. Oh, my God. They've been talking about it forever.
1: That's awesome.
0: I accidentally was crossing the Broadway extension by the downtown airport when Messi landed. I had no idea Messi was landing. I got to see Messi land. I was like, against whether I wanted to or not, I wasn't moving for quite some time. So just one of the many. I think I saw one of the teams was down on the plaza yesterday, kind of scoping it out.
1: The Dutch are living
0: Was it
1: there.
0: The Dutch? Okay. Yeah. I was going to say, yeah, they were down there like signing stuff and pictures, and they're here.
1: There was a really great story too. Three Argentinian men rode their bikes here from Argentina. It took them months and months and months. They got to the hotel where the Argentinian team is staying at down on the riverfront, and they didn't even have tickets to the game.
0: And they just came.
1: They just showed up. Then one person from one of the chambers in Johnson County found them tickets.
0: Wow.
1: Got all three of them tickets to the game. So, well worth.
0: Where there's a will, there's a way, right?
1: I'm glad that somebody took care of them. But it's a long bike ride from Argentina to Kansas City. Go ahead and Google Earth that.
0: Right.
1: But yeah, that's the hype. That's where we're at. That's how big this is. People are riding their bikes from Argentina to get here. And Algeria's over in Lawrence. They had a big celebration of that. And it's just so much cool stuff. It'd be a tough thing to miss because you were sitting at home streaming Netflix.
0: Yeah.
1: So come out June 11th to July 11th, KC2026.com.
0: Thank you, Chris Aguirian, for getting up early and coming in and giving us all the deets. Of course, we'll be talking more about it as it progresses, but it does kick off tomorrow. More info available on our app, bridge909.org.
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It's brand new music from Vince Staples called Cotton, starting off the 10 o'clock hour as your Misty marathon continues. So sorry about that. Coming up, we'll hear from Wednesday, Joe Jackson, who was in town just last night at the Uptown. And now it's Rat Boys. Penny and the Lake is on the bridge.

That's new music discovery from Rosa Walton. It's called Heart to Heartbreak. Joe Jackson, right before that, who was in town last night at the Uptown Theater. You heard Rat Boys in there. And brand new music from Vince Staples to start off the 10 o'clock hour. I'm Misty in for myself today. Hey, what do you know? Going to make it a little mini marathon. Speaking of Joe Jackson, we gave away tickets to that show. That is not an odd thing for us to do. Pretty much a lot of shows that come through Kansas City, we are able to send you to go enjoy. Right now on the contest tab, we're giving you a chance to win tickets for Margaret Cho, who will be at the Folly on Saturday. Matt Mason in town at the Uptown. Paul Simon at Starlight next week. Weird Al Yankovic at Morton Amphitheater. Passion Pit at the Truman. Punch Brothers will be at the Kauffman Center. The Wallflowers at Liberty Hall in Lawrence. Also MGK, a.k.a. Machine Gun.

0: Kelly with Wiz Khalifa at Morton Amphitheater and Dave Matthews Band at Morton Amphitheater on June 24th. Again, all of those contests are running right now on the contest tab on the app and bridge909.org. On the way, we'll hear from Aqualung. We'll get in Naked and Famous and Wednesday with Townies up next on The Bridge.
1: 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Calvin Arsenia, Dusty Rust, Of a Feather, The Lost Keys, Kansas Swamp Band, and Dimension Bill Evans. She took the Tennessee River. Americana she and Ales, with music on the main stage and Aztec Shawnee Theater, June 20th from the city of Shawnee, in support of The Bridge. Revisiting Creedence is coming to the Voodoo Lounge at Harris, Kansas City, September 18th.

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That is Chemical Brothers with Setting Sun on 90.9 The Bridge, Naked and Famous, and Wednesday in there as well with some townies. Our next artist is going to be debuting a brand new drummer, I guess, which I guess Matt Cameron has officially left Pearl Jam, which makes me sad, but I'm sure they're going to have a very talented drummer who will be taking over effective in September. They're not telling anybody who it is just yet, but they're not the only member of the band who's been very busy, because Jeff Amen, who has been a longtime supporter about skateboarding and his teenage years and about how it was an important way for him to express himself and be physically active and all these things. Well, he, for years, has been funding skate parks and specifically urban and indigenous communities. And apparently his efforts are going to be highlighted in a brand new documentary that's premiering on Sunday at the Tribeca Film Festival, which is really cool. If you're going to be looking for it, it's called Paving the Way. What a great way to use your platform and your funds, to say the least. It's Pearl Jam, Better Man on the Bridge.

0: You know this song. You've been singing it your whole life.
1: There must be some kind of way
2: out of here. Say the Joker to the thief.
0: Bob Dylan wrote it.
1: There's too much confusion.
0: Jimmy made it immortal.
3: And
0: you know this one too. Dolly Parton wrote it in 1973. Whitney Houston made the world cry nearly 20 years later. Some of the most beloved songs in history weren't originals. They were interpretations, reinventions. One artist hearing something in another artist's song that even the writer didn't know was there. 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

0: Eastside Girls.
1: That is the latest from Muna. It's called Eastside Girls from the new album Dancing on the Wall. They will be part of Hinterland Music Festival just a couple hours away. That date, by the way, is July 31st. It actually runs from Thursday through Sunday. They will be on right before Lorde, who will be the headliner that Friday night. That's a full weekend of pretty great music for sure. Definitely worth the road trip. Muna, by the way, just got through doing a live performance. I think it was for, I don't know, satellite radio. I don't know what it was for. Anyway, but the video of them performing, oh my gosh, King of Wishful Thinking. I don't know if you've seen it yet, but I got goosebumps. I was like, man, is there anything that she can't sing that sounds incredible? Muna wraps up a long set for you with Aqualung in there, Pearl Jam, and Chemical Brothers as well. Hope you're off to a fantastic Wednesday. Coming up tonight, we'll be at Boulevard Beer Hall for another early show. Tonight's performers, Blue Bird Ramblers. I've been up too long with not enough caffeine. My apologies. Door at 5, show at 6. There's food, there's beverage, there's lots of great people hanging out, enjoying some live free performances tonight from Blue Bird Ramblers. Again, doors at 5, show at 6. It's all ages as well. It's another Wednesday night at Boulevard Beer Hall with 90.9 The Bridge.
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That is RIP Magic on listener-supported 90.9 The Bridge. Wet Leg in there. We were just talking about Hinterland. They're actually going to be performing on Sunday, August 2nd at that music fest. On the way, we'll hear from Arlo Parks. We'll get in Smashing Pumpkins, Young the Giant, and now it's Blur with Bang on The Bridge.

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0: That is the new one from Portugal the Man on 90.9 The Bridge. Some Smashing Pumpkins in there. Metric and Arlo Parks rounding out the top of the 11 o'clock hour for you on this Wednesday. Just a few days left for you to cast your vote for the top cover songs of all time. There have been some remarkable submissions. There's some obvious ones, right? And you're like, yeah, it's obvious because it's so good. There's some that you kind of forget exist. And then there's some that you're like doing the deep dive. You're like, I did not know. I must know now. This has been really fun for us to watch as the emails have come in, and it's going to be even better when we get to hear it on the air with you from number 909 all the way to number one. Submissions are open until Sunday night at 11:59 p.m. At that point, we shut it down and we start doing some serious math, getting it all added up and ready to go to kick off on July 1st. It will carry through the 4th of July holiday. We are so excited. It's going to be a good one for sure. Yes, make sure your submissions are entered so that your favorite songs are counted and appear on the top 909 cover songs of all time. 909. Ooh, it's a lot, and it's going to be good. Coming up, we'll hear from Lambrini Girls. We'll get in Sampa the Great and some Tears for Fears, one you don't hear very often, coming up after a quick message of support.
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1: 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Revisiting Creedence is coming to the Voodoo Lounge at Harris, Kansas City, September 18th.

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Yeah, we bring it back to the start. Here's a moment of silence, ring it back to the art. Mind blowing, it's a classical part of Zamrock, a hip hop, an alternative spark. Yeah, it's the way that I'm on.

Sampa the Great, that's Can't Hold Us on listener-supported 90.9 The Bridge, Tears for Fears right before it, Snowcaps and Brandi Carlile on the way, but now Cosmo Sheldrake continues The Bridge music.

come with me, catch a rare type specimen. 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We'll break our fast with friends. Once we're fed, we shall disappear rapidly. Many moons to the west of here and now.

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0: Coast from Snowcaps on 90.9 The Bridge, Arctic Monkeys, Brandi Carlile, and Cosmo Sheldrake in there as well. Brandi Carlile just joining Threads yesterday, which was pretty exciting for those of us in the right algorithm. poor Trudence are like, that's not the algorithm I have. I don't know. I did not get that fun story. And I'm like, I worked really hard on this algorithm, by golly. So happy to see some of her beautiful posts on there. Now, speaking of Snowcaps, as you know, that is one of the many projects of Katie Crutchfield, a.k.a. Waxahachie. About a week and a half or so ago, she sang a song with her baby daddy, Kevin Morby, that show at the Uptown Theater. Herman Mahari making an appearance as well. Beautiful music that night. Beautiful stage setup. And we have proof. We've got the pictures and a great write-up. Michelle Bacon wrote it. Kevin Harmon took the photos, and you can find it on the app and bridge909.org. It's made possible thanks to support from Blue Sage Deli at bluesagedeli.com. There's also one up there from Rilo Kiley. There's weekend one of Manor Fest. I believe Weekend Fest or Manor Fest Weekend 2 will be going up either today or tomorrow as well. So a great way to experience those shows, whether you were there or not, a different perspective for sure. Tank and the Bangas, they have a new song featuring Lucky Day. That is on the way before noon. We'll hear from War on Drugs and some Ramones up next on The Bridge.
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I love that band. Popped up in my memories, I think, over the weekend, the last time they were in Kansas City 4 years ago at Grinders KC. Perfect summer night. Fantastic night out there on the wood chips with my buddy Jason. They sounded so good. The breeze blew. I had mowed and the whole thing, took a shower and went out anyway. And perfect summer night. That is the title track of their last album from 2021, I Don't Live Here Anymore. Now, they did release a live album in 2024, but that doesn't count. Not for this. Apparently, according to Adam Grandisteel, there is a new album on the way. It is completely homemade in his studio and it is headed our way. And I cannot wait. That is War on Drugs on Listener Supported 90.9 The Bridge. Tank and the Bangas right before that, their new song featuring Lucky Day. You heard Ramones, and now Father John Misty's on The Bridge with She Cleans Up.

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Thoughts in the Dark Clouds on 90.9 The Bridge as we enter the noon hour for you. Coming up, Brockhoff will get to Strokes with their latest, the Manchester Orchestra. And now Death Cab, it's Riptides on The Bridge.

That is Brockhoff with Sunny Day Deadline on 90.9 The Bridge. Jet in there. Death Cab for Cutie with yet another one. Another number one song and another number one album. And also Johnny Blue Skies and the Dark Clouds. Situation, the first single from that album. The tour

0: coming through KC September 26th over at T-Mobile Center. Oh, man, the Misty Marathon. It's long. I'm so sorry. Coming up, there will be more caffeine in my future. There will also be music for you to sing along to, Manchester Orchestra. We'll get to Beastie Boys and back in just a moment after a quick message of support. NWA is next.
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Getting to see them perform that live last summer was just like feeding my soul. 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That is Manchester Orchestra with the Gold on 90.9 The Bridge. So last week, I think it was, they released a live album that was recorded over three sold out nights in London. And Andy Hull saying, you know, obviously there's never going to be a good time to release this, reflecting on the fact that they lost their brother, their band member, their drummer in February, Tim very, very unexpectedly passing, and the band not doing great dealing with that, as you can imagine, the loss of someone you love so much. But they wanted to go ahead and release this album because it was part of the plan all along. It was something that he was very much into. It's 21 tracks. It is officially out and available, and it was recorded Union Chapel in London, England. So it's a two LP vinyl

package as well. Manchester Orchestra, they just never disappoint. On the way, we'll hear from Beastie Boys, Waxahachie, along with MJ Lunderman. And now Meek continues the bridge music with Fabulous.

0: You know this song. You've been singing it your whole life.
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2: 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Say the Joker to the thief.
0: Bob Dylan wrote it.
1: There's too much confusion.
0: Jimmy made it immortal.
3: And
0: you know this one too. Dolly Parton wrote it in 1973. Whitney Houston made the world cry nearly 20 years later. Some of the most beloved songs in history weren't originals. They were interpretations, reinventions. One artist hearing something in another artist's song that even the writer didn't know was there. 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
5: 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One. 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

0: always a good rule. 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That is Chinese American Bear on 90.9 The Bridge. Beastie Boys' Waxahachie, who just recently wrapped up her tour with MJ Lunderman, who you heard on that track. Of course, expecting. If you saw her at the Kevin Morby show, you're like, oh, she's really expecting. She looked radiant, beautiful. And if you want to see a photo, you can find it on our recap of that show. 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Coming up tonight, we've got another early show. It happens at Boulevard Beer Hall. Bluebird Ramblers will be performing for you. 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It's all ages. 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Always a great way to spend a Wednesday evening here in KC. Boulevard Beer Hall is where it happens. 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

That is Phoenix James with Hold On as this Wednesday afternoon rolls on. Vampire Weekend right before that with Gene Dawson and Kevin Morby and Jack White on the way. 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

It's official. We have a new album on the way from Jack White. It will be out on July 10th called Frozen Charlotte. His latest G.O.D. and the Broken Ribs start off the 1 o'clock hour. Rilo Kiley coming up. So is Michigander. We'll get in some Deep Sea Diver here in a bit, but now it's Javelin from Kevin Morby on the Bridge.

0: you on the app and bridge909.org. They're made possible with support thanks to Blue Sage Deli at bluesagedeli.com. We started off this hour with Jack White, who has officially announced his next album. It will be called The Frozen Charlotte. It'll be out on July 10th. So something to look forward to for sure. I'm hoping there's going to be another public access channel video at some point with Stephen Colbert. In our next set, we'll hear from Deep Sea Diver. We'll get in Blessing Jolie, some Nathaniel Rateliff, and Beirut after a quick message of support. And just a reminder, yet again, if you have not submitted your favorite cover songs, now is the time. Voting is only open through Sunday at 11:59 p.m. Then we're going to wrap it up, pull it off the web, and get to work on our end of things and adding everything up, getting it ready for the countdown from 909 all the way to number one. That will kick off on July 1st and take you through the 4th of July weekend. We're very much looking forward to it. It's the top 909 cover songs of all time with 90.9 The Bridge.
1: 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The Early Show continues June 17th with Timbers. The Early Show, this Wednesday with the Bluebird Ramblers at the Boulevard Beer Hall, presented by The Bridge. Goose is coming to the Midland for two nights, November 3rd and 4th. AEG presents Goose. 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

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It's new music discovery from New Constellations. Rilo Kiley, Kevin Morby, both in there, both of them with new recaps available for you.

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You heard new music from Michigander right before that. You can hear their in-studio conversation and performance from last October on there as well. The new song, Freaking Out, I'm sure they'll be performing it when they're back at Record Bar in October. Beirut started off this long set, and now Nobody Speak. DJ Shadow, Run the Jewels, continue the Bridge music.

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0: Balin featured on the new song from Post Sex Nachos. That is called A Lot to Lose. And it wraps up a long set for you on this Wednesday afternoon. Nathaniel Rateliff in there, Blessing Jolie, and DJ Shadow, along with Run the Jewels for Nobody Speak. Thanks for being here with us on this Wednesday afternoon. My name is Misty. On the way, we'll hear from Devin Gilfillian. We'll get a new music from Yard Act. And David Bowie gets us back to music after a quick message of support.
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0: 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The Cold Stairs Live. That's the way that you go. That's the way that you go. The Cold Stairs, Friday, June 12th at Knuckleheads, in support of The Bridge. 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An immersion into the heart of the Cold War through this powerful international exhibition. 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This is the story of a division that shaped a city, a country, and the world. The Berlin Wall, A World Divided, now open at Union Station. 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Friday, October 23rd at the Uptown, Caleb Hiren and Waxahachie present Yeehaw, a benefit for Kansas City. 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
0: And Kansas City's Katie Crutchfield for KC Tenants. I guess it don't matter what. Caleb Hiren and Waxahachie present Yeehaw, a benefit for Kansas City, Friday, October 23rd at the Uptown, in support of The Bridge.
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A rowdy one there from Yard Act. Wait, I mean, Yard Act is known for being a little rowdy. That is Redeemer, New Music Discovery on 90.9 The Bridge with David Bowie right before it. Modest Mouse will start off the 2 o'clock hour, but now it's tennis on The Bridge.

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That is Modest Mouse, undeniably Modest Mouse, picking dragon's pockets starting off the 2 o'clock hour. Will Daly is on the way. So is Sam Fender and Olivia Dean. We'll get in Magnetic Fields, your bridge artist of the week. And now Devin Gilfillan, he'll be returning to Kansas City over at Record Bar. 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

0: It's so good. That is Will Daly, Sometimes the Night, with Breeders, Devin Gilfillian, and the latest from Modest Mouse to round out the top at the 2 o'clock hour for you on this Wednesday afternoon. We do have some bridge pre-sales this week that'll be kicking off tomorrow, 10 a.m. The Floozies at Knuckleheads on August 1st, Peaches at Liberty Hall in Lawrence on September 10th, and Robert Plant at the Kauffman Center, September 19th. All of these will begin tomorrow morning at 10 a.m. Tickets went on sale already this week for Band of Heathens and Vincent Neil Emerson at Knucklehead, September 11th and 12th, two nights for that one. And again, tickets available now. You can find info about all of the pre-sales and all of the new additions to the Bridge Concert Calendar by stopping by the app or bridge909.org. Happy landing on the way. Blondshell's latest and Edward Sharp and the Magnetic Zeros are next.
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Do You from Spoon. Right before that, Sam Fender and Olivia Dean. Debbie and I decided yesterday that is officially the song of summer. So I guess there you go. Like you could just decide it like that. Home before that from Edward Sharp and the Magnetic Zeros. Up next, it is your Bridge Artist of the Week, Magnetic Fields with the Book of Love.

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0: Bob Dylan wrote it.
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0: Jimmy made it immortal.
3: And
0: you know this one too. Dolly Parton wrote it in 1973. Whitney Houston made the world cry nearly 20 years later. Some of the most beloved songs in history weren't originals. 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One artist hearing something in another artist's song that even the writer didn't know was there. 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

0: That song makes me want to give her a hug. And knowing what I do about her, that would make things real awkward real fast. And probably wouldn't be a good idea. That is Blondshell, Heart Has to Work So Hard, the latest from her. Angel Olsen, before that, Happy Landing, and your Bridge Artist of the Week, Magnetic Fields. That one was called The Book of Love, as we celebrate Pride all throughout the month of June. And let's be honest, every day of the year. On the way after 3 o'clock is John Hart. Between now and then, Prince, Eka Vandal's new song, and Local 909 from the Sluts up next.
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It's called Vertical Worlds on 90.9 The Bridge. Starting again from Local 909, Artist Sluts right before that. Thank you for spending your Wednesday with us here on The Bridge. I'll be back tomorrow filling in for Brian Truda as well as Middays. I hope that you'll be here as well. John Hart comes in after 3 with music on the way from Mumford & Sons, Gorillaz, and Genesis Owusu. And I leave you with Prince and Raspberry Beret on 90.9 The Bridge.

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0: That's Mumford & Sons with Chris Stapleton and Here on the Bridge with some music coming up from Paramore, Lucy Dacus, also Depeche Mode. And if you're looking for some live music, of course, tonight it's the early show over at the Boulevard Beer Hall. Bluebird Ramblers are the act today. It's absolutely free, 6 to 8. Drinks with friends in bed by 10. It's the early show from Boulevard and the Bridge.
1: 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The Cold Stairs Live. That's the way that you go. That's the way that you go. The Cold Stairs, Friday, June 12th at Knuckleheads, in support of The Bridge. 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

0: Little Maid's Estate, that is Friend in the 80s, with music coming up from Tame Impala, Wet Leg. Plus, we'll do some 1975 in the next set here on the Bridge.
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0: Music from Violet Grohl and Bug in the Cake on the Bridge. We've got some music coming up from Psycho. We'll hear from Middle Kids as well. Also asking for your help this afternoon. We want to play back the top 909 cover songs of all time beginning July 1st here on the Bridge. 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

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As time ticks by, still I try.

0: Rostam. Also, REM, some Thundercat in the next set. Don't forget, today's Wednesday. Less than 2 hours from now, be over at the Boulevard Beer Hall. 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The early show from Boulevard and the Bridge. 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
0: And Kansas City's Katie Crutchfield for KC Tenants. I guess it don't matter what. Caleb Hira and Waxahachie present Yeehaw, a benefit for Kansas City, Friday, October 23rd at the Uptown, in support of the Bridge.
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0: Trouble from Coldplay here on the bridge. We will keep the music going in just a few moments. Metric, King Tuff, Duran Duran on the way from the bridge. 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

0: Jerome 87, that is Trek and Field on the Bridge. Graham Cox and the Blur coming up with a solo track. We'll do some Robert DeLong for you in the next few minutes. Don't forget, we've also got a really good one coming up Sunday morning at 10. It is an alternate history of music. Michael Acheson's revival here on the Bridge, and Michael's got some British post-punk, 90s power pop, and a Secret Prince song all queued up and ready to go for you Sunday morning, 10 o'clock here on the Bridge.
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0: and Jean du Poitin, a Canadian duo that manages to marry microtonal music and papier-mâché masks. What is not to love about that? We've got lots of good stuff coming up for you. Some Phoenix, Bridget Calls Me Baby, throw in a little Pearl Jam as well. And don't forget tonight, 6 o'clock, Boulevard Beer Hall. It's the early show this week, the Bluebird Ramblers.
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0: Sweeping Promises on the Bridge. Some local 909. That is a track called Shooting Shadows. We've got more on the way. Yeah, yeah, yeah. It's also music from Ray. We'll do some Bad Religion in the next set here on the Bridge. Knuckleheads is celebrating their 25th anniversary, May 13th and 14th, featuring acts with regular shows at Knox. Night One, Jeff Bergen's Elvis Tribute, the Sean McDonald Band, and the House Rockers. Night Two, the M80s, the Yachties, the Outtakes, Tater, Billy Ebling, and the Vincents. 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

0: with music coming up from Avalanches, some local H, do some local 909 from Lava Dreams in the next few minutes. Also, I have a bunch of tickets to give away. 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

0: Ride Lonesome, the new track from Beck on the Bridge. And of course, the new tour is also called Ride Lonesome. Hits the Uptown this fall. Speaking of the Uptown, Rilo Kiley just there. I'm really jealous if everybody got to see that show. Just couldn't break away for it. But you know, if you're like me, we've got you covered. We've got the concert recaps. You can read all about it, get some photographs as well. The Rilo Kiley concert recap is up both on the website and on the Bridge app, and they're underwritten on the Bridge by Blue Sage Deli at bluesagedeli.com. Friday, June 12th, Lemonade Park welcomes Angie Fights Crime, Neon Signs, 90-Minute Cassette, and Harper K. Friday, June 19th, Gecko, Geronimo Company, plus Jupiter and the Moons. And Sunday, the 20th, KC Bones.
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0: Friday, June 26th at Lemonade Park, the Utilitarians, Combo Diablo, and She Said. And Saturday, the 27th, the E22 Backyard Bash. 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

0: Creepy Jingles, new local 909. That is Vow Down on the Bridge. 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

0: Latest from Father John Misty with more new music coming up. Rosa Walton and a track called Heart to Heartbreak. I think you're going to like a lot. We'll do that here in just a few moments. Sarah Bradshaw in at the top of the hour, and she's going to lead off with some Lambrini Girls for you here on the bridge.
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3: 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We love music.